invest your seed of trust in mountains that you cannot move. And then we tend to risk our life on things we cannot prove.

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Let it bless your heart. 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Thank you, Jesus. 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

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And we'll soon behold King Jesus.

time. I don't know if Abraham could have known that 4,000 years later, somebody would sing about him and about his son Isaac and about Rebecca, a symbol of the rapture of the church, a symbol of those who are born again all over this world. Praise God. What a happy

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Are you ready this morning? Soon and very soon, the trump of God is going to sound. And when it does, the dead in Christ is going to rise first. Then we which are alive and remain shall be called up together to meet the Lord in the clouds, and forever we shall be with Him. Come on, church, are you ready this morning?

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I'm ready for that camel train to leave this old world behind. Soon and very soon it's going to happen. Thank you, singers and musicians. If you have your Bible...

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The life that you are leading is destroying you, and you know it. For the last few moments, you've heard that still small voice of the Holy Spirit telling you it's time to go home. It's time to go home. And when you go, you may say, what will they say? 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

0: Please sing that verse one more time. 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

0: My heart is steadfast, O God. 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
0: Be exalted, O God, above the heavens. 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

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God bless you.

someone and let them know that Words of Life has begun. You know we love you, and this is our appointment every Saturday from 7 until 9. We just want to sing out this morning with all our might.

sweet, sweet Holy Spirit of the living God. We thank you that you take residence in us, because we belong to the true and the living God, and we are so blessed because there is none other one like you. Holy, holy, holy are you, Lord God omnipotent. And we just give way to you. We just invoke you that you just have your way and let your will be done in us. Come and take control. Come and have residence. Come and just glorify yourself through us. Make us channels of blessing. We bow humbly in your presence and we say thank you for this beautiful and wonderful day that you bless us with, that you spare our lives to see. And we just want that you use us immensely, greatly today as Words of Life program extend worldwide, and that it will reach to people that will truly surrender and yield up to you, people that will take heed and be blessed and be a blessing to others. Sweet Spirit of the living God, great is your faithfulness. And so this morning again, we lean on you and we depend on you. Have your way. And just glorify yourself through us. Just do what is pleasable in your own sight. Because you do it now, things well. And we just declare Words of Life program blessed, because you are the leading ones. You are the one carrying on. We declare all of our people blessed, Father. And we just continue imploring you that your will be done in and through us. Bless every person that is connected, that is partnering with us, that is praying with us. Every person at the other end, near and far, just let heaven's blessing be their portion. And just have your way, for your way is the true and right and best way. And we know that where you lead, all will be well, because you do it all things well. So we declare this beautiful morning that you bless us to see. We declare it blessed as we listen to Words of Life program and as we develop it up. Just use us. Just have your way with us. Just lead the whole process and let your unction, your holy anointing be upon everyone, every single person. Father, be anointed today, and that your glory will shone from within, round about, that in the very atmosphere it will be charged with your presence, in Jesus' name. Amen and amen. Hallelujah. Ladies and gentlemen, what a beautiful privilege, what a wonderful opportunity, what a glorious day this is, that the Lord bless us and spare us to see another day despite all the difficulties and hardship and danger that we have to face up with and go through. And we are encouraging you to be well focused, be attentive as Words of Life program reach out to you. Take hold of it, be blessed, and encourage others to be blessed as our team come again and continue leading in this process with us, the team.

Hallelujah. Welcome, Holy Spirit. We are in the presence of the Holy Spirit. He's within us. He's above, below, and around us. So we live in His presence. Amen. We just want to say welcome. We know He is already here, but we want to say welcome this morning.

every challenge, control of every situation. Control of today, the 10th of October. We put this day, we put this hour, we put this morning in His hands as we sing this song once again. Welcome.

Hallelujah. And before we continue singing, I just want to send some greetings. We just want to greet those who we can see here on our Facebook. We have Dorinda Howard, Hemina Howard, Bastian Newman Ben, Antonio Mercado, Janet Lorde. We have Fun Cañaneros. We have Imogene Miles, Gustavo Martin, who is viewing us from Meta. Welcome, Mr. Gustavo Martinez, Isabel Duffis. We have Miss Swanny Reeves, Ewing, and entire family. God continue blessing you. We are so thankful that you took the time out to just worship with us this morning. Natalia Ben, Magali Garden, Hemina Howard, and we know many others who may be listening to us, or those who are on the YouTube channel. We want to just continue singing and praising God in a together way. We continue singing. Holy Spirit, thou art welcome in this place. Continue singing about our Holy Spirit.

0: One more greeting, Jury Odede. God continue blessing you.
1: Praise the Lord. Here we are, and there are you. We know you are there faithfully because you love Words of Life program. It has been a blessing to you, and I think that because it's a blessing, maybe if it was a curse, it was something harmful to you, I don't think that you will keep being faithful for so many years to this program. And so we know that because it has been a great blessing to one and to all, then you are still faithful as the day, as the years go by. And so we are so happy once again to be here in Words of Life program. And we are thankful unto you for letting us to be close to you. Maybe in your home, maybe at your job, maybe in the field where you are. But it's so good to be close to you, reaching out to you through Words of Life program. And so that's our joy. You know, it really makes us happy when we are able, you know, to be that means of blessing in your life. We thank God so much for the privilege, because it is a privilege to stand in the name of the Lord and to be used for His glory and for the blessing of many. God be praised. Thank God for you. Thank God for us all. We are very blessed today with a new day, and we are very grateful unto the Lord. In spite of the situation that we are faced, that we may be surrounded by, in spite of all the happenings them, in spite of all the events them, in the name of the Lord is great and greatly to be praised. The name of Jesus must be worshipped and adored, and we must be grateful unto God in all circumstances, because it is the will of God. Father God wants us to be thankful unto Him in all circumstances. And so as long as we are conscious, as long as we can do it, then we must be grateful unto the Lord. And so, brothers and sisters, people of God, on this beautiful day, permit me to remind us that all our help comes from the Lord. Our help is in the name of the Lord, the maker of heaven and earth. That's what the Psalm 124 verse 8 remind us. Our help comes from the Lord. If the Lord is the one who made the heaven and the earth, then you need to understand that He is the controller. Look, all these people that may just think about it on the physical, the ones that makes and construct, design the technology, you know, they can maneuver, they can manipulate it, they have the control of it. Well, just think about the designer, the architect of heaven and of earth. And so with this, I'm leading to tell you that God is in control. God have the control. And listen, many may be saying, but if God has the control of this earth and of heaven, then why are these things? For example, why are all these earthquakes? That's just one of the typical example, because it's just what is taking place daily. Because whether you feel it, many of us are not even feeling the things then, but it doesn't matter whether we feel it or not, it is shaking. This earth is shaking. This earth is groaning for the manifestation of the children of God. And so let me tell you this, and this will continue happening. Someone was asking, but until how long? Well, until Christ Jesus come to take out His people. This is just the beginning of sorrow, people of God. And so we need to really understand what is taking place. But you know, despite of all these circumstances, God permits things. That's why I say He's in control, because many may be asking, but where is God? I know that especially the unbelievers, them, is only when time these things take place, then they start a lot of questioning, where is God? Why? If God is a God of love, why does he permit all these things to happen? And so, why all these things happen? I said it already, the answer. God is the one who permit. God doeth nothing wrong. But he permits things to happen because God is calling the attention of his people. You understand? And when God talks over and over and people don't pay him no mind, then, you know, something must be done so that attention can be called. Because you see, these are the alarm, the signs for the people of God to wake up, because the trumpet soon blow. Pretty soon that trumpet will sound, and then Jesus Christ will come. His cloud of glory will open up, and the Son of God will descend. And when I say descend, is not coming on earth, because we know that Jesus Christ will be in the air, will be caught up to meet him in the air. He's in the air, but he's coming. And so all these are just signs. So let's just not be asking why these things and until when. This thing will surely be until we are taken out of this earth. And so that's not the point, that's not the matter. Let's not be focusing and concentrating and questioning and in fear and in panic. A lot of people, listen, a lot of people today, dear, I have listened to people saying that they are sleeping dress. And it's not in the sleeping clothes. They are sleeping dress ready for run at any time. Well, what if our soul will be ready? Because, listen, the Bible says that we must fear not even for the one that will kill the body. It's the one that will surely kill the soul. So if we are ready, we are okay with the Lord, then we need not to worry about a single thing. We sleep in the midst of the combustible, in the midst of the storm. We have calm. We are calm. Because just as what took place with the disciples, they were not even conscious that the Master, the Lord, was there with them on that boat in the midst of the storm. And so somebody today need to understand that in the midst of the upheaval, in the midst of the storm, Jesus Christ, our Savior and our Lord, he is with us. If we could only become conscious of these things, we will live being faithful and not fearful. A lot of people are very fearful. And so the Lord does not want us to be careless. We cannot live a careless life, and we must live a senseless life. You know, we must be wise. Bible calls us to be wise. Let us be wise. And so bear that in mind. Our help is the Lord, the only help for us. San Andres, Providence, and Saint-Kilina's Island. We need to understand that the only help, is the Lord. The name of the Lord is a fortified tower. The righteous run in it. The righteous one. Are you the righteousness of God? Righteous run to it and are saved. That's what Proverbs 18:10 remind us. And so what we need to do is to dwell in that secret place. Keep connected to the Lord. Live in the presence of Almighty God and watch and see if God will not protect you. He will protect us. He's our protector. He's our helper. And so our help is in the name of the Lord. The name of the Lord, that is our strong tower. And so that's why we need to keep always in the name of the Lord and standing on the authority, because there is power in the name of the Lord. But this is not a magical thing. Joseph said that a lot of people just call upon the name of the Lord, but there must be a connection, a relationship with him. You understand? That's why many of the time the word of God is the plain absolute truth, and people are, but I do this, I know how. We need to check and see what is taking place, because God is not a liar and his word is truth. So we need to search ourselves and see where something is failing there, because if we are rightly connected to the Lord, if we are dwelling in the secret place of the Most High God, God is our protector. He will surely protect and defend us. And so we need to learn to trust in the Lord, trust in Jesus. Some people trust in chariots, some in horses, but we trust in the name of the Lord our God. That name that is above every other name, that name that is all powerful, that name that is great and greatly to be praised. We need to trust Jesus. And so, you know, don't be discouraged, don't be desperate, don't be doubtful, don't be anxious, don't worry for all the happenings them of these last days. Bible has already predicted that these things must come to pass before the end, before Jesus Christ come back. So, you know, these are just the alarm, the sign, the evidence of what has already been prophesied at the return of Jesus Christ to come back to take up his church. So what we need to make sure and be concerned about, if we belong to the Lord, and if we will surely meet the Lord. And this is not in the mind, this is not with our, by our work. We need to have a relationship with the Lord. Remember, there must be a connection, there must be a relationship.

take the bride. And so when this that day comes, when that day comes, you know what is going to take place? The groom is coming back to connect, to take up his bride and to go to that wedding supper of the lambs, of the Lamb of God. And so this is what we are awaiting. And pretty soon,

brothers and sisters, don't be faithful. Become faithful unto the Lord. That's what I'm finalizing, saying to you, saying to us, that we cannot live in panic.

the Lord, holding on to him because he's our only help. And some people are not even conscious. Some people are just moving. Something takes place here, then they run to another place. There is no hiding place here on planet Earth. There is only one hiding place, and it's Jesus Christ. That's why I remind us that he is our refuge, that he is our strong tower. The righteous run into it, and they are saved. We are saved by Jesus. He will save us from anything. Though the world may crumble and fall, our faith is in Christ Jesus. He is our solid foundation, our rock that cannot be moved. That's why we need to rest upon him. That's why we need to hold on to him, to the one that faileth not, to the one that is omnipotent. He's above everyone. He's sovereign. He's Lord. He is who we need. Come on, my brothers and my sisters. We need of Jesus. If we never need him before, today we can surely say we need him. We need Jesus today. And we need to look to him because he's our help. All our help comes from the Lord. That's why I lift up your eyes to the hill. He's the hill from whence cometh all our help. The one who made the heaven and the earth. The one who will not permit our feet to be slipped. The God who keepeth Israel is the same God who is keeping us. He's keeping San Andres, Providence, and Santa Catalina's Island. And so, let us run to the Lord. Let us draw nearer. All these things that are taking place should really cause us to draw nearer and nearer to him. And not to be fearful, not to be in panic. And so, Jesus Christ is the way. He is the only answer. He is the solution. He is the only hiding place. And so, we are called today. That's the invitation. Come to the Lord. Our help is in the name of the Lord.

He's been good to us. He's blessing us this early Saturday morning with the shower of rain. And we equally are thankful for the rain, just as how we are for the sun, for the moon, and everything that He created. So we

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1: Amen. What a beautiful truth and reality conveying to each and every one through singing, through talking, through praying, through the proclamation of the word, through every means that is done here. One outcome, glorifying God and conveying his message to everyone. Today is another beautiful, special, and wonderful day that the Lord has blessed us and spared us to see, and we need to embrace it and make the best use of it, glorifying him and doing good to us all. And so, this morning, special greetings from above, from the throne room. Special greetings also from our Linval and Co. Baptist Life Changers Church. And all these greetings coming from all these important places is for all of us. The Lord is inviting us to draw near with a true heart. And what he will do for us is beyond what we can make mention of. And also the church invites to let the Spirit and the Bride say come. And all who hear also must say come. And so all of us are to be involved in the wonderful things of the Most High God and the beautiful and good things that have to do with us. And so, sisters and brothers, with an open heart and a clear mind, just receive and welcome all that God gives and offers to us, and all that our brothers and sisters share. One of us, just receive it with great good. To God be all the honor and the glory and the praise. We are so delighted to have you connected and to have you listening to us through the different means out there. And we are really hoping that in the near future, our Good News Radio to be back functioning. The enemy keep trying to, through the different means out there, and we are really hoping that in the near future, our Good News Radio to be back

hoping and looking in the near future to have this radio station back functioning. With us, it's time, but for God, it's already accomplished. And so this morning, we want to greet the many people who are really having birthday. One of our dear sister, who always been with us at times too, Sister Jamie Escalona Taylor. She is completing another year tomorrow, and we just want to greet her in a very special way, blessing her and wishing her the blessing of the Most High God from above, and that her life will continue to shine and glow for the Lord, that she will keep on being that person that God wants her to be and be well involved, pleasing the Most High God and doing good for humanity. And so, Sister Jamie, we share with you this beautiful, wonderful moment of your life when your heart rejoices to see another year. Another year of blessing, another year of good, another year of excellent things. And we are wishing you and all the rest. And also Sister Kiavit Pusey Watson, right in these days, she will be completing another year. And many, many of our people out there are completing birthday or wedding anniversary or some other important date in your life that blesses you and make you rejoice. And so we too share this joy with all of you, and we are wishing the very best for all of you, and that this new year will be a year of progress, a year of rich blessing, a year of glorious and wonderful thing that God know how to bless us and how to deal with us in every single thing. And so please receive your gift and be blessed, because the gift of life is the greatest blessing that we could ever think of. And it comes directly from God. God is who gives life, and God is who takes life. And so we need to be fully connected to Him and be ready just for anything. And to all the others, not just Sister Jamie, not just Sister Kiavi, but to all the others out there, we are saying happy birthday to you. Happy anniversary. I don't know what you are completing in this respect, but whoever it is, just receive it from Words of Life program, one of your favorite program. And may God keep on blessing you. And we just want to let you know that we are happy and glad that today you are connected with us, and many of you may be praying for us and with us, and we just want to encourage you to keep supporting us as you are able to, as God leads you. You see, it's not just about what you want, it's about what God wants. And when God deals with you and speaks with you, just obey God. That's all we want. And so, sisters and brothers, may the blessing of the Lord be for one and all. And then, just to remind us, tomorrow will be regular services in our congregations. And we are encouraging everyone to make sure you are out to church service, regular church service in all the various congregations.

Over the island, and I keep encouraging you of one thing: be on time, be on time. Don't be late. Don't let anything or anyone set you back and keep you back. If it's a higher force, fine. You cannot impede that, but everything in your power, make sure that you work them out, organize them out, so that nothing or no one will hinder you from staying back, from being on time to church service. I still am waiting for that day, sisters and brothers, when everybody that will be coming to church that day reach on time. Not a person to get late. Everybody are on time at the beginning. What a day that will be. But I still have hope. I believe it can be done. I'm looking forward to see it happen. And may it be quicker than I'm thinking. Okay, and we just want to remind that there's a chat for couples. This will be right on the first floor, right where our Spanish congregation officiate their church service, Rio de Agua Viva, at 6 o'clock. That chat for a couple will be tomorrow, Sunday evening. And also right here will be the nine-night service of Albert McNeish here at our congregation at 7 tomorrow night. And so we commonly call him Viejo. Well, he died and was buried, and his night night is Sunday evening, Sunday night, 7 o'clock. And we just want everyone to know this. And then on Tuesday, the 13th, there will be another nine-night service for Alan Escalona right here at 7 o'clock also, right here in this chapel. And Wednesday, the 14th, we have Bible study and youth service at 7. And so please come out to our Bible study, to our prayer time, to our fellowship time. Please make it possible to be out on Wednesday and the young people to their service in a meaningful way. We are still encouraging you to get your t-shirt and come to the office and just pay for one. Or maybe you want to give a gift to somebody, well, feel free to do that. And so we will not order them except you pay for it. Who paid? We are about to make a first order with a 10, 20, 30. How many put in? We will do that, and then we will make one more order, and that's it. Anything else, you will have to look about it if you really cares and want to and cooperate in this respect. And so may the good Lord bless us richly. And then coming up soon on the 17th will be baptism right there at the beach, if the weather permit, at 4 o'clock. So next Saturday we will be having that baptism there on the beach. That is right at Islander Restaurant, right where the old Defensa Civil used to be. And so right out there at that beach we will be doing that. And then the 18th, Sunday the 18th, we want to have a special service with the authorities of our island. We are inviting them. We are really hoping that they will respond, because they need the Lord just like everyone else. And we want to have a service here inviting them to attend at 6 o'clock in the evening. And
That same Sunday, the 18th, we will be having an exchange of pulpit associationally. And so that will be in the morning hours. Sunday morning on the 18th will be an exchange of pulpit with our association of Baptist churches. And in the evening, we will be having a special service here at Lindvall with the authorities of our island to everyone who accept and willing to come by. And so be praying for us, because we need to pray for our authorities. Not just one, but all the people in position of authority that take decision and that is there doing services with the people. They need the Lord. All of us needs the Lord. And so we are called upon by God to be praying for the authority. And we need to remind our authority that they need the Lord. And that we want to see our authority serving the Lord. We want to see a great revival breakout where everybody just bow before the Lord and giving him what due to his name. Giving worship unto him and uplifting and exalting him to the highest. We want that to happen in San Andres. Here is where the gospel truth gets started in this whole South America, in this part of the Caribbean, in this wherever you want to see. Right here in San Andres, right under the tamarind tree, behind Auntie Limfis' house. I am just saying these things that you will know where Mission Hill at Mother Zion First Baptist Church, right behind at the ending part behind to the south. Under that tamarind tree, that's where things get started 182 years ago. And we are so privileged and so blessed. These islands need to return back to God. And we are looking forward to it. And then on the 25th of October, the same month, the 25th, not next Sunday, but the following one, will be forward to Baptist Women's Day. And also on the 25th, we'll be having a joint fellowship service associationally. Different ones will be joining together. Lindvall and Mount Zion will be the team together for the fellowship. And then you have other two churches that will be meeting elsewhere for the same purpose. And so over the island, we will be having fellowship associational by couples, two churches joining together. Well, the final one may be three of them, just according to how things work, but that's the beauty, that's the privilege of coming together. And so that will be 6:30 the evening, the joint fellowship service, and we will be the one that will meet there at Mount Zion. And so just to inform us that we have it present. And so we keep reading the book of Ephesians and Colossians. Ephesians and Colossians. And we keep praying for all our many sisters and brothers, people in our community, in our island, that ask us to support them in prayer because of sicknesses, the attack of the enemy, because of problem, because of whatever may be the reason. Let's keep praying for and supporting one another, praying for this archipelago, this department, San Andres, Providence, and Kelly. Keep praying for our various congregations over this entire archipelago. Keep praying for our families all over the archipelago. Keep praying, keep praying, keep praying. We are in the last days, and Jesus coming is nearer than we may be thinking. And all the signs of the time keep happening over the world. Earthquake in diverse places. Yesterday was Panama, Costa Rica, Colombia. And

different part, and we don't know today, tomorrow, where it will be. And that's just one, but there are many, many signs that the Bible gives that is fulfilling before our eyes. Nobody can hinder them. Nobody can stop them. Therefore, prepare and commit yourself into the hands of the good Lord. We continue as the team take over again, and right after a word for us.

Jesus now more than ever. I hope you believe that with all of your heart, and that you are doing what God calls you to be doing, because He has a specific plan and purpose for each person. Why He have us alive here in planet Earth. People need the Lord. And now is when people need the Lord. And so let us be doing what God placed in our power to get done. And so it's another privilege, sisters and brothers. And I want to encourage you this morning to put down Satan and get busy serving the Lord. Start now. Take a decision, radical. Give yourself to the Lord and begin serving Him. Put down Satan and begin serving the Lord. Because the Bible is warning us that we brought nothing into this world, and we're not going to take out absolutely nothing. Naked we came and naked we return. Empty-handed we came and empty-handed we are going back. It is the Lord who gave, and it is the Lord who takes away. Blessed be the name of the Lord. Over in 1 Timothy chapter 6, verses 7, write down. I want to be reading, and I ask you to give an undivided attention. Father, bless your word and bless your people, that it will find hearts where to lodge, and the spirit of our people to believe and to put it forth in their life, and to get activated serving you, putting down Satan, and get busy serving you, which is the right thing, in Jesus' name. Amen and amen. And so over in 1 Timothy chapter 6, beginning at verse 7, said, what did we bring into the world? And the answer follow right there. Nothing. Absolutely nothing. We brought nothing into this world. Everything we found here, and it all belongs to God. God made it all. All things are His. We brought nothing here. Absolutely nothing. What can we take out of the world? Absolutely nothing. So then, if we have food and clothes, that should be enough for us. But those who want to get rich fall into temptation and are caught in the trap of many foolish and harmful desires, which pull them down to ruin and to destruction. And to make a pause here, a whole lot of people fall into this situation right here in San Andres, just what the Bible is talking about. And I'm afraid, mind, you are one of them that fall into the trap of the enemy. Verse 10, for the love of money is a source of all kind of evil. In your version may say the root of all kind of evil, is a source of all kind of evil. Some have been so eager to have money that they have wandered away from the faith and have broken their hearts with many sorrow. The Bible is who saying this, sisters and brothers? Not me, I'm just reading the word of God. Let's continue in verse 11. It said, but you, man of God,
Avoid all these things. Strive for righteousness, godliness, faith, love, endurance, and gentleness. Run your best in the race of faith and win eternal life. Hallelujah. For yourself, for it was on this life that God called you when you firmly profess your faith before many witnesses. We continue in verse 13. Before God, who gives life to all things, and before Christ Jesus, who firmly professed his faith before Pontius Pilate, I command you to obey your orders and keep them faithful until the day when our Lord Jesus Christ will appear. His appearing will be brought about at the right time by God, the blessed and only ruler, the King of Kings and the Lord of Lords. He alone is immortal. He lives in the light that no one can approach. No one has ever seen him. No one can ever see him. To him be honor and eternal power. Amen. And we want to read the last few verses, 17 down till 21. It says, command those who are rich in the things of this life not to be proud. Are you hearing? But to place their hope not in such an uncertain thing as riches, but place their hope in God. Hallelujah. Who generously gives us everything for our enjoyment. Command them to do good, to be rich in good works, to be generous and ready to share with others. Ready to share with others. In this way, they will store up for themselves a treasure which will be a solid foundation for the future. And then they will be able to win the life which is through life. Hallelujah. Timothy, keep safe what has been entrusted to your care. Avoid the profane talk and foolish argument of what some people wrongly call knowledge. Yeah, some people call it knowledge, but the Bible is saying it's foolish argument, and they wrongfully set the name to it and calling it knowledge. And the last verse says, some have claimed to possess it, and as a result, they have lost the way of faith. God's grace be with you all. Amen. Just like the scripture said, let us believe it. Ladies and gentlemen, at the snap of a finger, just suddenly, everything can be changed around you. Nothing lost forever. Neither money, neither title, neither fame, neither power. None of these things last forever. And I want you to have clear that before God we are all equal. Yes, you are hearing right. We are unique. God made us all the same blood run through my vein. Run through your vein. We are all equal. So why are we proud? Hey, why are we proud, I ask? Why think ourselves better than others?
Or why think ourselves higher than we are? Why people today are so arrogant? No, the why is because they do not know better. And when you don't know better, it's because ignorance is on part. You see, when we don't know something, we are ignorant to it. And so a lot of people are ignorant to spiritual truth. Spiritual truth become like foolishness unto them. Why people stick just to material things? Why we make all things taking the best of our attention? Why we cause things to become our God? Why we bow down before materialism? Listen, that's one of the root causes of all the mess that we are having in San Andres, Providence, and Catalina. Yes, the pile of killing, the amount of drugs moving here and there, the amount of guns that is infested in our island, that all the little young ones, they possess guns, and much other things that we could be making mention of. I want you to bear in mind that all we have is just today. That's all we have today. Ask yourself, where is yesterday? It's gone. Where is tomorrow? It haven't come. What is it that we have now? Today. That's all we have. So make use of today and live one day at a time, doing your very best, sisters and brothers, of what is good, and be very happy about it, that you are able to render your best today, and you have to leave the rest, because we can't do anything else. We need to stop create problem and reclaim insignificant things that is not good before our life is taken away from us. And I want you, I know not many of us maybe understand the game of ajedrez, but I want you to see that at the ending of that game, the king as well as the pawn at chess, those who understand the game will understand what I'm talking about. The king as well as the pawn of chess, they are all stored up in the same box. Oh yes, they are all stored up in the same box. May I remind us that our life do not belong to us. God is who give it to us, and God is who will take it from us. It belongs to him. You and everything in your power belongs to God. This entire universe, everything that we can think of and we can see and touch and smell, everything belongs to God. It's worthwhile to examine ourselves of what we have done with this marvelous gift of life that God has given to us. The Bible tells us we have to render account unto God for what we do with our life here. What are you doing with your life, ladies and gentlemen? Young people, what are you really doing with your life? You have to tell God what you did with it. God bless you with life. And God have his will to be accomplished. And very, very few people are paying God mind and
are really doing His will, the purpose for which He have us here. I pray that you will be one among the few that is paying God mind, is making your life become useful, because one day we have to stand before Him and give account for what we did with our life. We born without anything. We never brought nothing here. And we came here empty-handed, naked, and we are going to die and not carry anything out, absolutely. And the sad thing about this space between life and death, listen, I said the sad thing about this space we have between life and death, listen, are you listening? Is that we are fighting one another, killing one another, malicing one another, think bad about one another, put up one another against one another, for what we never bring into this world. Do you see how evil we are, and we are not going to carry out anything? Then why doing these evil things to one another? We are here to do good to each other. Let's think about it. Let's live more longer. Yes. See, when we obey God and follow in God's will, we will live longer. For God's will is that we live a full age. And our young people are dying like flies today. Just this week we buried two of them and more. But I'm talking right here at Linva. Two was buried. Hey, God have mercy. And so, not only to live more longer, but let's love more. Because God is love and God lives in us. And God wants us to love everybody, including our enemy. Love the enemy, Jesus said. And so we need to love more, because even your spouse, even your children, you need to love more, because many are not loving their children, neither their spouse, as God wants us to love them. See, and we can love more. Let's love more. The same thing with forgive. Let's forgive more. We can do better. As a matter of fact, we need to forgive everyone that have done or committed something negative or contrary to us. There shouldn't be a person that we do not forgive. Forgive everybody, and you will see how different life becomes. And we will be more happy, and we will be more joyous. Ladies and gentlemen, I hope you are paying attention to the word of God. Our young people are idling too much along life's pathway. See, we could think on a lot of acts that they are involved in that is illegal and that is unlawful. Like what I'm talking about. Like they are not within the speed limit. They have their adrenaline to its height. And they are on high speed almost the time. And they are making a mess with accident, with motorcycle, with golf car, and with other regular vehicle also. Things that could have been avoided, but because of carelessness. And at night, what happens? They are without light. Yes, you are hearing right. And not that they do not have it, not that it is not on the vehicle, but willfully they drive without it because of the evil that may be in their heart. They don't want anybody see them, or they want to do some damnable things. And so they will not put on their light, or some have blue light, green light. No, these are not light to drive with at night. You see, it's clear light to use to drive with. But I don't know if it's competition or if you think we are different from the others. But we are putting everybody in danger and a lot of mess happening all over the place.
and look at bus driver, the same thing happened. Going up a hill, and instead of slowing down from the bottom, put the vehicle in the right gear, take your time to go up. They go up right in third gear. Halfway the hill, they try to change the gear, and many time right gear they get trapped. Because big vehicle, you don't drive like that. Or the same thing, coming down the hill in fourth gear, just coming down with a full speed, full of passenger, and you have to hold a hard brake, it's not going to respond positively because of the weight in the vehicle. What I'm talking to you is what I know, because I'm an experienced driver. I took courses and classes, even to give classes to conductors. And people are not paying these things mind and making a mess in this society. And so, what about wet road? The road is wet and people are not taking care. They are driving fast, they are holding hard brakes and making a big mess. And there's no legal argument with this. You are guilty. Yes, no legal argument. Nobody can have any legal argument with this. It's just that you are guilty. And what needs to be done? Repent and be different. That's all. Take the right decision to do the right thing, to be how God wants you to be, taking the best care of the life, your own life and the life of others. And so majority of the times, the wrong one taking advantage of the right one. Yes, and it seems sometimes like the government give favor to the wrong one, and judges take money, bribe, and give the right to the wrong. And that's why they are calling good bad and bad good. That's what is happening nowadays. People are not responsible enough to do the right thing. Everything is corrupt. Ladies and gentlemen, the Bible said, woe, woe, pay mind to it, to the people who do this. And I want you to know that this is a curse. And only God knows and understands the magnitude of this curse. Woe! W-O-E, woe, it's a curse to all who involve in all these illicit, wrong, bad things. We need to repent, repent, repent, and turn to the right way, which is God's way. I trust you are hearing and willing to. We could think of robbery, stealing, extortioning. A lot of our young people, especially in our communities, are just idling in doing these things. They need to take plenty more care. God have mercy on our people. What else? A lot are wasting time, precious time. Many people are wasting. The majority of our people are not preparing themselves for life. And that's one of the reasons why we are losing our island. Because our youngsters, they are really not preparing for life. And people are coming from outside and disoccupying us. They are taking over. They are doing what we should be doing. And if we prepare ourselves and ready, we can demand. But when we are not ready, what are we going to demand? Strangers are who? Coming in and taking over. And this is chastisement from God. When he calls the people from the nearby cities and country to come in and take over, is because we have turned our back upon God and our face to the world, and we are serving the world and not paying God mind.
And God caused strangers to come and get the fat, to come and get the cream of the land. And only God can help to get them out. People not going to go out when they are getting the cream and the milk. Listen, only God can do that. And for God to do that, you and I have to turn back to God. We have to repent and ask God for forgiveness and pardon and get back to the basic. And God said he will have mercy upon us and he will forgive us our sins and he will rescue us, take us out of the hand of the enemy. He did it for Israel. He did it down the corridor of time. And he said, I'll do it for you, because he have no favoritism. He's the God that is just and fair. And so to manage and govern a people, we got to know to do things. No one can be a captain and don't know to navigate. Are you hearing me? If you don't know to navigate, you cannot be a captain, or you can't be a liar and do not know the law. Hey, there's a constitution for the country. And if you are going to be a liar, you have to know that. You have to study that and be prepared for that. You can't be a chief and don't know to boil an egg. God have mercy on us. And that's what is happening. A lot of our people want to be, but they don't know. They are not prepared. They are not ready. And a lot of people are in position that they are not ready for. And this thing is in a mess, a big mess. And so I am warning us and really telling us to make ready. And let's get back to God. God surely will have some mercy upon us. To make money, you have to work. And that's what most of our people don't want to do. We have a big percentage of youngsters, they just watch the road. Like the dog, looking up and looking down, looking up and down, everywhere. But they won't do anything. They won't work, they won't study. But parents have to be supporting them. Parents have to find their food. And what parents don't find, they steal. They rob it from the neighbor. Or they goes into the store. Or they bully. Go in, call for food, take it and go and don't pay for it. And this is dangerous. This is causing some problem in our society. And I said, to make money you have to work. And to work you have to know. You have to prepare yourself and know so that you can work. And to know, you have to study and make ready for that. You see, one thing leads to the other. And so, lots of opportunities been given to us, but we idly turn them down and wasted the time. A lot of our people in these islands have done that. And the same thing are happening spiritually. That's where I'm coming to. Spiritually, the same thing keep happening to us. We got to be very busy spiritually, pleasing the Lord and supporting his work, supporting the kingdom's work, the church's work. Are you hearing? Worship service, prayer meeting, business meeting of the church, witnessing, visiting, Lord's Supper, Bible study, ministry's work. And we could go on with a long list. You are hearing me, and many of you are not even in one of these things when we should be in all of these things. What is happening, my people? Spiritually, it's just like how we see it physically, in a mess. And I find that the majority are careless and they are idling their time away with their spiritual life. Ladies and gentlemen, the only way to get God's best is to give him our best. Hear me? Let me say it again. The only way to get God's best is to give God our best. But if you are not truly converted, if you are not really transformed,
you will never experience God's rich blessings. All the time you will be on the leftovers, the rejected, because God, here, God cannot bless wrong. God cannot bless sin. We have to repent of our sins. The only thing to do is sin. Repent of it. So just permit me to share three reasons why we should stop our idling. You know why? It is because the season is short. Hey, you are hearing right. The season is short. Think on it. Look at the example. Farming. When a crop is ready and you don't take it in, you don't gather in the product and protect it, it will spoil. Hey, what am I talking about? Think on anything out there. Mango! When is mango time and you don't pay it mine and you don't take it in, it ripe, drop, rotten. Yes. Tamarind, the same thing happened. Breadfruit. Name any fruit, any product. You see, we have to be ready and prepare to reserve. It takes responsibility. And that's why we are not having responsible people. People are just not responsible. Harvest time is short. That's why I said the season is short. And spiritually, what else are you going to think? It's the same thing. From the cradle to the grave is a short time. Think it. Let's put it 120 years. As the Bible mentioned in one segment, what is 120 years comparing to eternity? It's not even a drip of water. Not even that. When it compared to eternity, time is short. From the grave, from your cradle to your grave, from the day you born till you die, is very short. The season is short. So we are warned by God to prepare to meet Him. Make ready for death, for it is certain it's coming. And we do not know when, where, neither how. Oh, yes. But God said, make ready. Are you ready? Are you ready? Are you ready? Sadly, the majority are really not ready. So stop the idling, young and old, stop the idling. For there are some very old people idling the same way like the young people. And start making ready for life and for death. And so, what else? Not only that the season is short, but Satan is subversive. Yes, you are hearing. The word subversive means corrupt. Satan is corrupt. Satan is undermining us. He is enemy number one. And self is enemy number two. And so, we have all the bad enemy to face. Satan and our own self. Satan is against God and the Christian. Yes, and when you give Satan a chance, he put you against God and the Christian. And maybe there are some of you listening to me who are against God and the Christian. God have mercy. Don't give a chance to him to win over you. He's trying to hinder you from your best blessing, from advancing in the good things of life. Ladies and gentlemen, listen to the inerrant word of God as you read Matthew 13, 24. Write down. Just read it out. Just keep listening to me and check this scripture. After you are through, read it. Matthew chapter 13 from verse 24. Write down. And you are going to see Satan plant bad seeds among good seeds. A parable is given of this, illustrating a fact and a reality that Satan plant bad
people in the church. Satan put lost people to appear like they are saved and talk like Christian, then polite like Christian, then be a part of the local congregation. But they are a devil. Yes, they are a devil. And this is the work of Satan. So in our congregation, we have a few saved people and a lot of bad people who are not saved. That's why things appear like how it appeared today. And the disciples, they wanted to know what to do. And Jesus said, look, leave that alone. I am taking care of that. When that time comes, my angel, I'm going to give others to select them. Because the disciples, they wanted to select them. And you even find some preachers, some pastors trying to select them. No, don't do that. God said, no. You don't know who really are saved. And you don't know how to do selection like this. Leave that to God. The saved one and the lost one have to grow together. Yes. But at the ending, God is going to sieve you out. See, all you need to do is make sure that you are a child of God. And you are obeying God. You are doing the right thing that pleases God. Make sure of that. If not, you are going to lose the game forever and forever. See, Satan is still using this method. And then the people out there in the world pick it up and say, too much hypocrite in the church. Hey, hey, hey. Only if they would think more hypocrite is in the world. But they live out in the world with them, but they can't live with a few in the church. You see how Satan have people fool up? So we can't come to church because hypocrite is there, but we go to the disco. We go to the wild dance, the bram bram dance. We're out in the community all day with them. We study with them. I mean everything we do with them. And it's no excuse, but when it comes to the church, they place it as an excuse. Satan keep blinding the eyes of people to the truth and to the cause of God things. And many people are believing his lie. He's deceiving too many of you out there. Don't let the devil deceive you. Put him down and begin serving the Lord. That's what I'm trying to tell you this morning. Let down, put down, get rid of the devil. And you begin serving the Lord in spirit and in truth. Why? Because someone do wrong. Someone make a mistake, and that is causing you to run away from Jesus. That is hindering you from going to church. Sad, but that's the reality. You see, each one is responsible to God for himself or herself. Satan is getting the best of the majority of people today. And then, notice last point, our society is sinful and corrupt. You see, long ago, people were living in less danger than now. People never even locked their door in San Andreas and Providence. People still keep their keys in their motorcycle. But things is changing now. See, we have an overpopulation problem. And this is the root of almost our evil. Back then were more God-fearing people. Now is more hell-fearing people, devil people. Our society is sinful and corrupt.
hardly anybody fearing God. We have a whole bunch of atheists, practical atheists. You see, they are not saying with their lips, no God. No, they are not saying that. But their life is saying that. They are living the reality that there is no God. Fire them. You see, they are pleasing Satan in all their words and their actions. They are rebellious and evil. See, these things have taken them over. The internet system is corrupt. Television programs, majority are corrupt. Just like the radio programs and the music that majority of people listen to, rebellious and evil. See, these things have taken them over. The internet system is corrupt. Television programs, majority are corrupt. Just like the radio programs and the music that majority of people

Nobody controlling anything. We are in a corrupted archipelago. We are in a corrupted department. These islands are fully corrupted. And it's just but a handful of serious people. That's why we are how we are. No government, no home, nothing to help. Our judges, they are corrupt. No justice at all is given to the right people. They are calling wrong right and right wrong. Yes, you are warned to prepare, and you are commanded to meet with God, who is your maker, who is your keeper, who is your provider, who is your substitute, the omnipotent one. And you ignore him, you reject his offer of love, no, and you grieve his spirit and you despise his church. What else are you expecting? You have to face an angry God and you have to give account unto him. Are you ready? If you are not ready, make ready. Put down Satan and begin serving God. May he bless you.

As this should be our prayer, open the eyes of my heart, Lord, because I want to see you. We have come to the climax of today's program, and we hope everything that was said and done has been a blessing to you. We encourage you to continue enjoying this beautiful day, and let today be a day of no complaint. Let us just give God thanks. Amen. Let us be grateful, and let us just be thankful unto God for everything that He has given unto us. Everything that we have, everything that He has provided and will continue providing. We expect to see you again next Saturday from 7 until 9. Enjoy the rest of this beautiful

I come on and preach. My Lord, I can feel that. Praise God, I said I can feel that. I've got an idea that some of you watching by television or listening by radio, the devil has told you you might as well quit, but he's a liar. All you've got to do is say it. It's amazing.

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Oh, hallelujah.

Some time ago, a poll was taken as to the most popular gospel song that's ever been written. This song came out as number one. Let it bless your heart. Praise the name of the Lord. Hallelujah to the Lamb. Thank you, Jesus.

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2: El camino, el camino a la verdad y la vida. 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

What if you could make a song using only your voice? Let's start with the drums. I'm gonna hit drums and click cover. Yeah,

I wrote Come Now Is the Time to Worship walking these London streets in 1997. I was at one of the lowest ebbs of my life after the collapse of the Father's House musical put us on the edge of bankruptcy, as well as learning that our son had Fragile X syndrome. It was in that season that I was offered a job in London, England for Vineyard Churches, and our family moved here from Canada. One morning, I was walking these London streets and I heard this ringing out, "Come, now is the time to worship." I looked up to the heavens. Now? That's why I wrote lines like "Come just as you are" into the song. I needed to remind myself that I could come even though I had unresolved questions and life was difficult. That year, I met and became friends with Catherine Scott, who sings this version of the song with me in 2007.

What's up, everybody? This is Selma Medas, and you're behind the scenes in the making of the Royalty album. Peace!

Come on, somebody. Come on, somebody. Do you know the best way to get results? And we don't praise him because we want results. We praise him because he's good. And his mercy endureth forever. And I praise him because in the time that I should have been cut off. See, I know some of y'all been good all your little life. But that ain't my testimony. But when I should have been cut off, he had mercy. Now, if I'm talking to one of y'all out there, I want you to know.

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1: 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Father, we thank thee for all that you have done and for what you're doing now.